Sea, Saturday at 7 p.m. Billy Guy, and Sunday 12. We've also got Sunday afternoon at midday Billy Guy. Alicia Bridges coming up right now.

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When you're not so safe to play.

Ray Tice from Buffalo. 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Keep rocking, guys. Have a great day.

and misplaced your eyes with the Vancouver lights. And it felt kind of funny looking up at the planes, pretending they were stars, knowing the next day that was me flying on my way. So I wrote this just to say that it will get better and it won't be this hard, and I'll be back home laying in your arms, watching you tracing around my tattoos. And I don't have many, but it's all that I've got, and until I've got you,

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He said, I'm hanging up my spurs, and I'm heading out to Birdsville. Sit on the banks of the Diamantina, they can bury me there one day. When I have to carry pliers to cut them fence and wires, the country's getting too civilized, so I'm giving the game away. He was the last, the last, the last of the pack horse bagmen, the last, the last, the last of the pack.

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1: Okay, we'll interrupt that little bracket of songs because we've got something special to do. We've got to send out a happy birthday dedication to Di. And Di's turning 21 again today. So congratulations and best wishes for a great day. Hope you're enjoying yourself and I hope you're thoroughly spoiled. So here's a song just for you. Saltwater Cowboy, with best wishes from myself and Colleen, of course, and I would think Toby.

0: What happened?
1: It's like everybody else laid us off. Been there 21 years and got laid off.
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1: 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Cut back on everything. I don't know what he's coming to.